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heart in that downtown bar. And I ain't trying to rush and mess this up. Don't wanna move too quick, but this feels like it.

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Lainey Wilson at 5:45. Good morning. It's Cordell. Thank you so much for making us part of your day today. And welcome to the morning show. Welcome to your big breakfast on Windsor's Big Country. Glad to have you along here as we rise and shine together. We've got a look at news coming up at the top of the hour with Adele, with some of our top news stories of the day. And we'll take a look at our weather forecast as well. Looks like a little bit of shower activity possible for this afternoon. Might get a thunderstorm in the mix later on tonight as we're sleeping. And 17 or 63 high today, right now 2 or 36. Going to have another chance for you to win tickets to go to another great show at Caesars Windsor later on this morning at around 7:40. And, of course, this afternoon just after 4 with Mike. Allison Krauss is coming to town. Allison Krauss. And we're going to play a special contest for the rest of this week at 7:40 every day for your chance to win. Plus, of course, we'll have your daily scoop stories with the latest from Hollywood and Nashville. We'll do that in about 25 minutes or so. And we'll have some feel-good stories of the day a little bit later on. We're also going to be talking about whether you were cooler in high school than you are now, or the other way around. Are you cooler now than you were in high school? The results of a major new study about that very thing a little later on right here on your Big Breakfast. 20.

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2: 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Unifor says it will start contract talks with Ford first. Talks with
0: Leamington in the county.
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2: 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Unifor says it will start contract talks with Ford first. Talks will start June 22nd

0: $100,000 over 3 years for financial education.
1: And really what this program aims to do is, yes, support people with financial empowerment and stability, but it's also a housing loss prevention initiative.
0: That's Executive Director Sierra Holmes. Windsor Police are looking for 49-year-old Heather M. Luenza. She's the latest to be highlighted on their Wanted in Windsor list. Police say she faces fraud charges, theft of a vehicle, and facilitating a breach of a release order while acting as a surety. And today is the deadline to submit your completed census form. If you miss it, don't panic. CBC News says those who don't have it filled out in time will get a prod by mail or phone. The Jays fell to the Rays 8-5, and the Pistons lost 112-103 to the Cavaliers. Sunshine this morning, maybe showers this afternoon at 17. 12 tonight with more showers, maybe a thunderstorm, and maybe showers tomorrow and 15. For more on these and other stories, go to WindsorNewsToday.ca.
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3: Weather and traffic.
4: Well, sunshine for the most part this morning and then increasing clouds this afternoon. Might get some showers in the mix later today and a thunderstorm possibility tonight and overnight. 17 or 63 for the day's high, right now hovering just a few degrees above that. As we check in with Adele for a look at our morning commute.
5: Getting started at the border, it's a 5-minute wait U.S. bound at the tunnel. It's 10 minutes for U.S. bound passenger vehicles at the Ambassador Bridge, and there's no delays for U.S. bound trucks. In the city, Riverside Drive East between Glengarry and Devonshire will be closed eastbound down to one lane westbound. That's going to go on until Friday, May 22nd. Labadie Road is closed from Ontario to Seminole Street. Wyandotte Street East has lane restrictions between Olette and McDougall, while McDougall is closed from Tuscarora to Wyandotte Street East. In LaSalle, Laurier Drive is closed at Front Road, and Front Road is down to one lane each way from Boymire to Ray Hume. County Road 42 is closed at L'Espérance Road. If you have a news or a traffic tip, call or text Windsor's Canadian Tire Country Line whenever it's safe to do so at 519-258-2593.
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4: We're just minutes away from the Daily Scoop with some of our top entertainment stories of the day, including some new TV shows that are coming up this fall. Here's Dustin Lynch and Hell of a Night.

0: All right, let's get into some of our entertainment news here for today and see what we've got going on. Benedict Cumberbatch got into an argument with a cyclist in England. As he himself was cycling, the video has now gone viral. Benedict says the other guy was verbally abusing him, but the other cyclist says he only yelled because Benedict was breaking traffic rules, including going through lights and a zebra crossing. Benedict pushed back by saying he only did it once, so, you know, it's just a couple of cyclists arguing about who is more in the wrong. Michael is now the second highest grossing biopic ever, passing the movie Elvis. It's now made almost $600 million worldwide in just 3 weeks. Only Bohemian Rhapsody, the movie about Queen singer Freddie Mercury, sits ahead of it. Westworld was a cult classic movie in 1973, of course, about an old West theme park gone astray. And then it became a TV series a few years ago. It was really good for the first several episodes, and then they ruined it before the first season was even done. I'm still upset about that because it was so good. I've never seen a show in such a short period of time go from being so good to being so bad so quickly. Anyway, now they're making it back into a movie again. And this one's going to be a little closer to the original movie, and it's going to be written by the guy who wrote Jurassic Park, so it'll probably have that whole theme park thing gone completely wrong, taken up to a next level. Some other TV news. Aaron Paul is joining Fallout for Season 3. Jimmy Kimmel is going to be airing a rerun the same night that Stephen Colbert's final Late Show is airing as a sign of respect. He did that for David Letterman as well when Letterman signed off the air in 2015. The Baywatch reboot won't arrive until January. There's also some new shows. The Interrogators, a spy drama with Stephen Fry and Jenna Elfman. A new dating show called Marriage Market, hosted by Whitney Cummings, also in the works. And Fast and the Furious TV series and Crystal Lake, a Friday the 13th prequel about young Jason Voorhees and his mom Pamela, and the dark history of Camp Crystal Lake. Ella Langley just pulled off a massive Billboard milestone, choosing Texas still number one on the Hot 100 on the Billboard chart for a ninth straight week, while Be Her has climbed to number two. That makes Ella the first woman in country history to hold the top two spots on that pop chart. Meanwhile, Morgan Wallen, of course, the only other country act to ever do it. Kane Brown's new Nashville bar on Broadway opens up on May 22nd, a four-level bar and restaurant and live music venue. Riley Green fans are sad that his run on Marshalls appears to be over, but there's always the possibility that he could appear in a flashback. BC country star Megan Patrick is canceling the rest of her summer tour dates because her pregnancy, she says, has been much tougher than she was expecting, and it's really taken a toll on her. We'll have a clip from her a little bit later on. And, of course, last night, American Idol, the finale, mother of three, Hannah Harper, was the big winner.
1: The winner of American Idol 2026 is Hannah Harper!
0: And it was a big night for her, and a big surprise, too. She was performing at one point Heads Carolina, Tails California, when Jody Messina walked out during the chorus. Hannah was so awestruck she couldn't even sing.

0: I love that. That was just so, such an honest reaction. I would have thought it was staged, but that, oh my God, that she screamed out when she saw her was, that was top notch. And that's The Scoop.
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0: Minutes away from a look at news in just a few minutes here. We're going to be checking in with Adele for some of our top news stories of the day. And we'll take a look at that weather forecast as well, which is looking for today. Sunshiny for the start of things, and then some showers rolling in later on this afternoon. 17 or 63 for the day's high. Right now, just a couple of degrees above the freezing mark. With your chance to win some passes to join us for Allison Krauss at Caesars Windsor. 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
1: With an update from WindsorNewsToday.ca, I'm Adele Loisel. The Trump administration has asked a U.S. court to pause its ruling against its global tariffs. It's pursuing an appeal. The U.S. Court of International Trade ruled the 10% tariff was illegal. CBC News says Trump imposed that levy after the U.S. Supreme Court struck down some tariffs in February. Unifor has announced who it will negotiate with first in talks with the Detroit Big Three. It'll be Ford. Talks will open June 22nd. Those negotiations will serve as a template for contract talks with General Motors and Stellantis. Windsor police are looking for seven separate suspects wanted for shoplifting. Each one is accused of walking into a store and leaving with merchandise without paying. You'll find a video featuring them at WindsorNewsToday.ca. And return trips from the U.S. ticked up very slightly in April after a year of declines. Statistics Canada says those were up 1.4% from April of last year. Global News says it was the first increase since December 2024, but travel was also unusually slow in April of 2025. The Pistons lost to Cleveland 112-103 in Game 4, and the Jays lost to the Rays 8-5. 17 today with sunshine this morning and maybe showers this afternoon. Showers, maybe a thunderstorm tonight and 12, and maybe showers tomorrow up to 15. 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
0: 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Proud to be Canadian. 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

0: 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Weather and traffic.
1: Well, sunshine for the most part this morning and then increasing clouds this afternoon. Might get some showers in the mix later today and a thunderstorm possibility tonight and overnight. 17 or 63 for the day's high, right now hovering just a few degrees above that. As we check in with Adele for a look at our morning commute.
2: Well, out in the county, Laurier Drive in LaSalle is closed at Front Road, and Front Road is down to a single lane each way between Hoymere and Rayum Road. County Road 42 is closed north of Comber between County Road 37 and Queen Street, and County Road 42 is closed at L'Esperance Road. In the city, road closure on Riverside Drive East. That's between Glengarry and Devonshire. Eastbound is completely closed and westbound's down to one lane. Wyandotte Street East will have lane restrictions between Olette and McDougall. Northbound Ojibwe Parkway, there's lane restrictions between G.N. Booth Drive and the ETR tracks. At the border now, it's 5 minutes U.S. bound at the tunnel. Still 10 minutes for U.S. bound passenger vehicles at the Ambassador Bridge, and there's no delays for U.S. bound trucks. If you have a news or a traffic tip, call or text Windsor's Canadian Tire Country Line whenever it's safe to do so at 519-258-2593.
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12: When the backdrop's gotta give main character energy. When the balloons have to blow up the vibe. When the cap simply cannot clash with her manicure. From graduations to prom parties. When it's gotta be right, Party City.
1: It's 6:44. Good morning, it's Cordell. You know, I was not the most popular guy in school back in grade school, elementary, high school, college. I wasn't, you know, I had issues. I was, kind of a loner. I was into nerdy things. Not a big outdoors guy, was not athletic. And, I was a Huey Lewis in the News fan. So very, very limited. My mom used to cut my hair and, my mom was good at several things. Cutting hair was not one of them. Looked like she took me into a dark shed with a cleaver. And that's how I had my hair taken care of. Looked like that. So suffice it to say, not very popular with ladies at school. But here's a confidence boost for anybody in Windsor Essex who was not exactly the king or queen of the hallway back in high school. A new poll has found that 56% of us believe that we're cooler now than we were in high school. So apparently a lot of us did not get stuffed into a locker. Beyond me, that's good. But anyway, high school was stressful, of course, for a lot of us. Maybe we didn't have the right shoes, or we didn't like the right music, or we weren't part of the right group, or whatever. But adult cool is a little different. It's knowing, the cool places to eat. It's having a solid playlist when you're driving down Highway 3 or Riverside. It's Getting excited about a Costco run? Knowing whether or not, you know, you feel like pizza, shawarma, tacos, and knowing that it doesn't matter, you're going to get what you feel like getting. I guess that's part of being cool as an adult. What makes being cool as an adult versus being in high school? Do you think you're cooler now than you were back in the day? And if you think you were cooler back in high school, why? We'd love to hear from you today. Give me a call or shoot me a text on Windsor's Canadian Tire Country Line, 519-258-2593. Or you can find my email as well over on our website at bigcountrywindsor.com. I'd love to hear from you either way. Here's Ella Langley. This is Be Her at 647.

0: High Valley, it is Big Country Mornings. Hi there, good morning, and welcome to the show today. So glad to have you listening in here today to the Big Breakfast as we get you up and going here on this Tuesday morning. Got a look at news coming up at the top of the hour with Adele and some of our top news stories of the day. Unifor has picked its first dance partner for contract talks. We'll have more on that. Also, return trips from the U.S. were up last month. Another name has been released from the Windsor Police Wanted in Windsor list. We'll have more on that here in a few minutes. And have you submitted your census questionnaire? That is the poll question today over at windsornewstoday.ca. Spent a very long time yesterday working on that with my wife, our census survey. There's a ridiculous number of questions on it. I know that it all serves a purpose. How money's allocated to our area and how things are improved. If they don't know everybody's situations, then how are we going to get things improved? So they got to know that stuff. I understand the reasons for it. But, man, it's quite a lengthy questionnaire. But do make sure you take some time to fill that out. And also, you know, maybe take a day off so you got the time to do it. And thanks to my wife for doing the brunt of the work on that thing. We'll have a look at all these stories ahead here in a few minutes when we check in with Adele. And a look at our weather forecast as well. Sunshine today, for the most part, at least this morning. And then it's going to get increasingly cloudier as the day carries on. Might get some showers in the mix and maybe a thunderstorm later on tonight as well. 2 or 36 right now. Eventually, though, climbing to somewhere around 17 or 63 this afternoon. Got our feel-good stories of the day on the way in 20. And another chance for you to win tickets to join us for the Alison Krauss concert at Caesars Windsor. We'll do that at around 7:40.
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2: With an update from WindsorNewsToday.ca, I'm Adele Loisel. Windsor Police have released another name on its Wanted in Windsor list. They're looking for Heather M. Luenza. Investigators say she's accused of using someone else's driver's license to rent a U-Haul, which was never returned. Her description and a photo are at WindsorNewsToday.ca. Unifor will start contract talks with Ford first before moving on to Stellantis and General Motors. Talks start June 22nd. Those negotiations will serve as a template for talks with the other two automakers. Canada's ambassador to the U.S. warns the Trump administration its trade war is hurting the auto industry in the U.S. by choking off access to Canada. The Globe and Mail says Mark Wiseman spoke in Washington yesterday. The deadline to start a joint review of CUSMA starts July 1st, but talks have been very limited since last October. And if you're having trouble making ends meet, Family Services Windsor-Essex can now offer financial education. Executive Director Sierra Holmes says they have a team.
3: Looking for access to additional benefits, tax filing. If it's rental arrears or utility arrears, they'll do some advocacy.
2: It received a $700,000 grant over 3 years. The Cavaliers beat the Pistons 112-103, and the Jays lost 8-5 to the Rays. 17 today, maybe a shower this afternoon. Showers, maybe a thunderstorm tonight, and 12 and 15 tomorrow. 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

0: 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Weather and traffic.
1: Well, sunshine for the most part this morning and then increasing clouds this afternoon. Might get some showers in the mix later today and thunderstorm possibility tonight and overnight. 17 or 63 for the day's high, right now hovering just a few degrees above that. As we check in with Adele for a look at our morning commute.
2: On Riverside Drive East, the eastbound lanes are completely closed and westbound's down to one lane. That's going to go until May 22nd. Wyandotte Street East has lane restrictions between Ouellette and McDougal. Northbound Ojibwe Parkway, there's lane restrictions between GN Booth Drive and the ETR tracks, and Central Avenue is closed between Ontario Street and Seminole. County Road 42, that's closed at L'Espérance Road, and County Road 42 is closed north of Cumber between County Road 37 and Queen Street. At the border, 5 minutes U.S. bound at the tunnel. It's 10 minutes U.S. bound for passenger vehicles at the Ambassador Bridge, and there's no delays for U.S. bound trucks. If you have a news or a traffic tip, call or text Windsor's Canadian Tire Country Line whenever it's safe to do so at 519-258-2593.
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1: All right, let's take a look at some of our feel-good stories of the day. First off, Spencer Dion, a nurse at Windsor Regional Hospital, winning the 2026 Lois Fairley Nursing Award for her compassionate care. She's a clinical teaching unit nurse at Windsor Regional at the Ouellette campus, and she's been named the big winner this year. She was nominated by Ryan Peebles after caring for his mother following a severe stroke. He says that she did far more than medical monitoring, bringing in flowers, taking pictures, checking in on her during personal time, and continuing to care even after she was moved to a long-term care facility. She's been a nurse for 4 years, and now she gets some big recognition for the good work that she does. Congratulations to her. What else is making some news here, some feel-good stories? A woman from Oregon was just reunited with her cat 7 months after it went missing during a trip in Texas, a road trip. The injured cat was brought to a Texas vet and identified by its microchip, but they didn't know how to get her back to Oregon. That's when a friend of this woman, who she only knows through online gaming, jumped in and used their own airline miles to personally fly the cat back to Oregon. The cat is now safely back with her owner and doing much better. And 22 years ago, a firefighter named Alan Kent helped deliver a young baby named Chloe Huddle. Her mother was going through a medical emergency. Alan is now retired, but he has stayed in contact with that mom and the baby, who's now all grown up, over the years. He just flew across the country, in fact, to witness Chloe's college graduation. Here's Alan and Chloe talking about their special and unique connection.
7: I heard Stacy upstairs screaming, and I was like, I think we're going to have a baby.
13: Alan was the first person to hold me, and we've had a special bond ever since.
7: Stacy, after the birth of Chloe, stopped by the station. We started making a connection, and Stacy wanted that connection to continue.
13: There is so much hope in the world and goodness in the world, even in a heartbroken world.
7: In our line of work, you know, we don't usually have all the time good things happen. To have something as great as this was, and then to continue out throughout the years, to watch her grow. That's been that connection, that bond throughout the years.

0: Nate Holler. Good morning. It's Cordell. It's your big breakfast on Windsor's Big Country Mornings. Hi there. Good morning. It's Cordell. News on the way in a few minutes. We're going to be checking in with Adele for some of our top news stories of the day. City Council approving rezoning for Cabana Road and a housing development there. But there are some traffic concerns nonetheless. Some stunt driving charges laid in separate cases in Amherstburg. A federal offender, maybe in Windsor. Unifor is targeting Ford first as auto talks begin next month. These and other stories to get to here in a few minutes. Update you on the Cavs Pistons series as well. And we'll take a look at our weather forecast for today. See how things are shaping up weather-wise for the rest of the day. It does look like we're going to see some sunshine this morning and then clouds rolling in this afternoon. Going to be with us into tonight a little bit. Also, some shower possibilities throughout the day. Tonight, maybe a thunderstorm in the mix. It's 3 or 38 right now. Should eventually climb to somewhere around 17 or 63. I've got some tickets for you to join us at the Alison Krauss concert at Caesars Windsor. In about 20 minutes, your chance to play along with today's contest right here on Windsor's Big Country.
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1: With an update from WindsorNewsToday.ca, I'm Adele Loisel. Unifor says it will start contract talks with Ford first. Talks will start June 22nd. Unifor has a history of starting talks with Ford to set the pattern for negotiations with Stellantis and General Motors. Ford Canada employs more than 5,000 workers, including at the two engine plants here in Windsor. If you're having trouble making ends meet, you can now get help at Family Services Windsor Essex. It got a $700,000 grant over 3 years for financial education.
2: People are trying to find any way that they can to just keep their head above water. What this program aims to do is support people with financial empowerment and stability, but it's also a housing loss prevention initiative.
1: That's Executive Director Sierra Holmes. Windsor police are looking for 49-year-old Heather M. Lewenza. She's the latest to be highlighted on their Wanted in Windsor list. Police say she faces fraud charges, theft of a vehicle, and facilitating a breach of release order while acting as a surety. And today's the deadline to submit your completed census form. If you miss it, though, don't panic. CBC News says those who don't have it filled out in time will get a prod by mail or phone. The Jays fell to the Rays 8-5, and the Pistons lost 112-103 to the Cavaliers. Sunny this morning, maybe showers this afternoon, and 17. 12 tonight with more showers, maybe a thunderstorm, and 15 tomorrow. For more on these and other stories, go to WindsorNewsToday.ca.
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1: Weather and traffic.
2: Well, sunshine for the most part this morning and then increasing clouds this afternoon. Might get some showers in the mix later today and a thunderstorm possibility tonight and overnight. 17 or 63 for the day's high, right now hovering just a few degrees above that. As we check in with Adele for a look at our morning commute.
3: Still 5 minutes U.S. bound at the tunnel. It's 5 minutes for U.S. bound passenger vehicles at the Ambassador Bridge and 10 minutes for U.S. bound trucks. In the city, McDougal Avenue is closed from Tuscarora to Wyandotte Street East. Northbound Ojibwe Parkway has lane restrictions between G.N. Booth Drive and the ETR tracks. Central Avenue is closed between Ontario and Seminole. County Road 42, that's closed at L'Espérance Road. And in LaSalle, Laurier Drive is closed at Front Road, while Front Road is down to a single lane each way between Boymere and Brayume Road. If you have a news or a traffic tip, call or text Windsor's Canadian Tire Country Line whenever it's safe to do so at 519-258-2593.
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2: 7:41, good morning and welcome to the show today as we give you another opportunity here on Windsor's Big Country to win tickets to join us at the Coliseum of Caesars Windsor to see Alison Krauss in concert along with Union Station. Of course, that's her band, featuring Jerry Douglas. Could be a great show. On June 6th, you could be there. We've got a couple of ways for you to win. 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Every day at this time with yours truly. Every day just after 4 with Mike. And a bonus chance at our website at bigcountrywindsor.com. So get over there. You can find a link to buy tickets as well for the big show. Once again, today we're going to be playing another contest for you to win. And today we're going to play the country snippet. Okay, you got to figure out the song that we're playing here in only, how long is it? Half a second. It's only half a second long. Based on the beginning of this song, what song is this? Listen very carefully. That's all you're getting. 519-258-2593 for your chance to see Alison Krauss in concert at Caesars Windsor. Once again, going back a few years for this one, 519-258-2593. 2593. I'm going to give it to you a third time just for fun. Do you think you know? It's a hard one today, and yet also kind of easy. 519-258-2593. Good luck to you.

0: It's your big breakfast on Windsor's Big Country. Today we're playing the Country Snippet for a chance to win tickets for Alison Krauss. The snippet today, less than a second long. In fact, it's only half a second long. Sounded like this. One more time.
1: Hi, good morning.
0: Good morning. Can you name that song?
1: Yes, I can.
0: Go it's for
1: when
0: it.
1: When You Say Nothing at All.
0: Yes, of course it is. Easily Allison's signature song, her cover of the Keith Whitley classic. And if you've never heard the post-mortem version of that song after Keith's passing that has her vocals combined with Keith's, it is awesome as well. What's your name?
1: Mary.
0: All right, we're going to set you up with a couple of tickets. You're off to Caesars Windsor to see Alison Krauss in person.
1: Thank you so much.
0: Another chance to win tomorrow morning, 7:40. Also this afternoon, just after 4 with Mike. And of course, a bonus chance at our website at bigcountrywindsor.com, along with the link to buy tickets. Just minutes away from a news update and a look at that weather forecast, which is looking possibly a little bit wet later on this afternoon and tonight. Details to come on Windsor's Big Country.
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2: With an update from WindsorNewsToday.ca, I'm Adele Loisel. The Trump administration has asked a U.S. court to pause its ruling against global tariffs. It's pursuing an appeal. The U.S. Court of International Trade ruled the 10% tariff was illegal. CBC News says Trump imposed that levy after the U.S. Supreme Court struck down some tariffs in February. Unifor has announced who it will negotiate with first in talks with the Detroit Big Three. It'll be Ford. Talks open June 22nd. Those negotiations will serve as a template for contract talks with General Motors and Stellantis. Windsor police are looking for 7 separate suspects wanted for shoplifting. Each one is accused of walking into a store and leaving with merchandise without paying. You'll find a video featuring them at WindsorNewsToday.ca. And return trips from the U.S. ticked up very slightly in April after a year of declines. Statistics Canada says those were up 1.4% from April of last year. Global News says it was the first increase since December 2024. Today's news poll question is, have you already submitted your census questionnaire? Vote now at WindsorNewsToday.ca. The Pistons lost to Cleveland 112-103 and the Jays lost to the Rays 8-5. 17 today with sunshine this morning, maybe showers this afternoon. Showers, maybe a thunderstorm tonight and 12 and 15 tomorrow. 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

0: Weather and traffic.
1: Well, sunshine for the most part this morning and then increasing clouds this afternoon. Might get some showers in the mix later today and a thunderstorm possibility tonight and overnight. 17 or 63 for the day's high, right now hovering just a few degrees above that. As we check in with Adele for a look at our morning commute.
2: In the county, County Road 42, that's closed at L'Esperance Road. County Road 42 is also closed north of Comber between County Road 37 and Queen Street. And Laurier Drive is closed at Front Road in LaSalle, while Front Road is down to one lane each way from Boimier to Rayum. In the city, we have on Riverside Drive East, the eastbound lanes are completely closed and westbound's down to one lane. Labadie Road is closed from Ontario Street to Seminole. Northbound Ojibwe Parkway has lane restrictions between G.N. Booth Drive and the ETR tracks. At the border, 5 minutes U.S. bound at the tunnel. No delays for U.S. bound passenger vehicles at the Ambassador Bridge, and it's 10 minutes for U.S. bound trucks. If you have a news or a traffic tip, call or text Windsor's Canadian Tire Country Line whenever it's safe to do so at 519-258-2593.
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0: All right, let's get into some of our entertainment news here for today. Benedict Cumberbatch getting into an argument with a cyclist in England as he, too, was cycling. The video's gone viral. Benedict says the other guy was verbally abusing him. The other cyclist says that's because Benedict wasn't following the traffic rules. Benedict says, I only didn't follow the rules once, but with a British accent sounding much cooler than I just did. Basically, it was just a couple of cyclists arguing over who was more in the wrong, but, of course, one's a big star, so, you know, it's viral now. Michael is now the second biggest highest grossing biopic ever, just past the movie Elvis, making almost $600 million worldwide in its first 3 weeks. Bohemian Rhapsody is the only movie ahead of it, of course, about Queen singer Freddie Mercury. Westworld was a cult classic movie back in 1973, but an old West-themed park, Gone Astray. And then it became a TV series a few years ago, which was really good for like half a season. And then they ruined it before the end of the first season. But now it's getting a second shot as a movie by the guy who wrote Jurassic Park. Big week for TV news. Aaron Paul joining the cast of Fallout for season 3, of course, the Breaking Bad star. Jimmy Kimmel is going to be running a rerun on the same night that Stephen Colbert's final late night show is airing on May 22nd. That's out of respect. He did the same thing for David Letterman's sign-off in 2015. The Baywatch reboot, not arriving until January now. A bunch of new shows, though, set for the fall. The Interrogators is a spy drama with Stephen Fry and Jenna Elfman. There's also a Fast and Furious TV series and Crystal Lake, the movie about a young Jason Voorhees from the Friday the 13th Scary Movies. It's about him and his mom in the early history of Camp Crystal. And a bunch of other ones that are going to be debuting this fall as well. Ella Langley just pulled off a massive Billboard milestone, choosing Texas number one on the Hot 100 for the ninth straight week. Be Her is now number two. That makes Ella the first woman in country history to hold the top two spots at the same time, and joins Morgan Wallen as the only other country act to ever do that. Kane Brown's new Nashville bar called On Broadway is opening up on Broadway May 22nd. The four-level bar, restaurant, and live music venue includes stages, bars, and a rooftop view, as pretty much every bar on Broadway in Nashville does. Riley Green's fans are sad that his run on Marshalls is over, but there's always the possibility he might appear again in a flashback. BC country star Megan Patrick, wife of Mitchell Tenpenny, great artist and, of course, in her own right, canceling the rest of her summer tour dates, though, because her pregnancy, she says, has been tougher than expected. It's involved a lot of complications that she was not expecting.
1: When I found out I was pregnant, my first thought after being so excited was, how is this going to affect my career? And I thought I had to prove that pregnancy wouldn't change anything and that I could just push through no matter what. I realized that I was wrong to tell myself that I had anything to prove. So
0: it was a tough thing when you have to cancel shows, but she's doing the right thing. She certainly feels for her health and the baby's health. The American Idol finale was last night. Hannah Harper was the big winner on the show. And the mother of three was really surprised at one point when Jody Messina walked out on stage and surprised her while she was performing her version of Heads Carolina, Tails California. She wasn't expecting it, you can tell by her reaction.

0: I can hear her reaction to seeing Jody in that moment over and over again. Loved it. That's The Scoop. I'm Cordell.
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0: Windsor's Big Country. Hi there. Good morning. It's Cordell. Thank you so much for making us part of your day today as we get up and get going here. Got a look at news in just a few minutes here as we check in with Adele. The latest from WindsorNewsToday.ca. The census is out there. People are busy filling that up. Some people say it's a lot. A lot of information there. But we'll have more on that here in a little bit. Unifor bargaining with Ford first on June 22nd as auto workers push for job security. Windsor police charging some Amherstburg stunt drivers after separate speeding stops in the area. Also, a wanted federal offender might be hanging around Windsor and other southwestern Ontario communities. A Leamington driver facing charges after a cyclist was hurt on the weekend. A Kingsville driver facing impaired driving charges as well. And other stories to get to here in a few minutes when we check in with Adele. And a look at that weather forecast for today. Looks like it's going to be a sunny day to start off with, and then some clouds rolling in this afternoon. A chance we may see some showers today and again later on tonight when we have the risk of a thunderstorm. Temperature climbing, though, to around 17 or 63. Right now, sitting at around 3 or 38. For your big breakfast at Windsor's Country.
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1: With an update from WindsorNewsToday.ca, I'm Adele Loisel. Windsor police have released another name on its wanted in Windsor list. They're looking for Heather M. Lewenza. Investigators say she's accused of using someone else's driver's license to rent a U-Haul, which was never returned. Her description and photo are at WindsorNewsToday.ca. Unifor will start contract talks with Ford first before moving on to Stellantis and General Motors. Talks start June 22nd. Canada's ambassador to the U.S. warns the Trump administration its trade war is hurting the auto industry in the U.S. by choking off access to Canada. The Globe and Mail says Mark Wiseman spoke in Washington yesterday. The deadline to start a joint review of CUSMA starts July 1st, but talks have been very limited since last October. And if you're having trouble making ends meet, Family Services Windsor Essex can now offer financial education and support filing for government programs. Executive Director Sierra Holmes says they have a team.
2: Looking for access to additional benefits, tax filing. If it's rental arrears or utility arrears, they'll do some advocacy to access those income supports for them.
1: It received a $700,000 grant over 3 years. The Cavaliers beat the Pistons 112-103, and the Jays lost 8-5 to the Rays. 17 today, maybe showers this afternoon. Showers, maybe a thunderstorm tonight and 12, and maybe showers tomorrow. 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

0: 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Big Country. Weather and traffic.
1: Well, sunshine for the most part this morning and then increasing clouds this afternoon. Might get some showers in the mix later today and thunderstorm possibility tonight and overnight. 17 or 63 for the day's high, right now hovering just a few degrees above that. As we check in with Adele for a look at our morning commute.
2: On Riverside Drive East between Glengarry and Devonshire, the eastbound lanes are closed and westbound's down to one lane. Northbound Ojibwe Parkway has lane restrictions between GM Booth Drive and the ETR tracks. And Erie Street West is shut down from Jeanette to Olette Avenue for road and water main rehabilitation. County Road 42, that's closed at L'Esperance Road, and Laurier Drive in LaSalle is closed at Front Road, while Front Road is down to one lane each way between Boymere and Rayum Road. At the border now, there's no delays. U.S. bound at the tunnel, 5 minutes for U.S. bound passenger vehicles at the Ambassador Bridge is 10 minutes for U.S. bound trucks. If you have a news or a traffic tip, call or text Windsor's Canadian Tire Country Line whenever it's safe to do so at 519-258-2593.
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1: It's 8:41. Hi there. Good morning. It's Cordell. Thank you so much for making this part of your day today. Well, here's a confidence booster for anybody who was not the king or queen of the hallway back in their high school days, or even grade school, elementary. I never was in either case, or college for that matter. But, you know, I was not the coolest kid. I just wasn't. And you know what? I'm fine with that. I've embraced the fact that, you know, in my reality of my everyday, I'm a bit of a nerd, and I'm okay with that. I'm fine with that. However, 56% of people in a new survey said that they feel that they are much cooler now than when they were back in high school, which has got to be, you know, that's got to feel pretty good. If back in the day you were obsessing about not having the right shoes, or if you were outcasted because you listened to music that, you know, was not the most popular stuff, maybe you weren't invited to the cool parties, that's okay. That's all right, because now it's different times, and adult cool is way better anyway, you know? How would you define adult cool for you? What makes you cooler today than when you were in high school, if you were among the majority who feel like you've changed your life in that regard? Would love to hear from you. 519-258-2593. A new survey, though, that new survey says that most of us don't really care about being cool. With 2 out of every 5 of us say it doesn't even factor into their adult life. With 1 out of 3 saying it just isn't something they care about at all. So 7 out of 10 people saying, I'm good. I got my people. I got my routine. I got my family. I'm not trying to impress anybody. And I haven't needed to in a very, very long time. Now, on the other hand, if you were cooler back in high school, what happened? Why do you feel you're not as cool now as you were back in the day? I'd like to hear from you, too. 519-258-2593. Give me a shout in any way that you'd like to reach out, and we'll talk about it together. Here's Megan Maroney. This is Beautiful Things on Windsor's Big Country.

0: It's 8:50. Good morning. It's Cordell. Thank you so much for making us part of your day today. Windsor's Big Country. More of your favorite music on the way in the next half hour from Tucker Wetmore. We'll hear from Riley Green a little later on. Some Nate Smith. Ella Langley, too. And then this afternoon at 4 o'clock, don't forget, another chance for you to win some tickets to join us at Caesars Windsor for the Alison Krauss concert. I'll give you another chance tomorrow morning at 7:40. Every day this week at those times and at our website at BigCountryWindsor.com.
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6: 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How often should someone update their will and powers of attorney?
7: 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Financial changes are just as significant. 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
1: What's up? 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
1: With an update from WindsorNewsToday.ca, I'm Adele Loisel. A drug bust on Olvet Avenue Sunday morning. Windsor police watched as several people approached a parked car and then left. Officers seized hydromorphone pills, cannabis, some pills they think are narcotics, and over $7,400 in cash. Two people were arrested. Paramedics at Essex Windsor EMS are closer to a strike. Last week's meeting with a conciliator didn't result in a deal, and QP Local 2974 President James Jovanovich says they're waiting for a labor board report on how to proceed.
2: We can have a reduction of service. It's generally limited, so that way it doesn't place any danger to public, but there will likely be a reduction of service, approximate percentage of 20 to 40%.
1: No future talks are planned. And a popular tourist attraction in Chatham-Kent will have to close for the season after a bad storm Saturday night. Warriner Hattrick Farms had to shut down its tulip farm after it was damaged by hail. It hopes to reopen the field next year. Today's news poll question is, have you already submitted your census questionnaire? Vote now at WindsorNewsToday.ca. Game 4 tonight for the Habs and the Sabres. The Jays host the Rays again while the Tigers take on the Mets, and the Spurs and Timberwolves play Game 5. 17 today, maybe a shower this afternoon. Showers tonight, maybe a thunderstorm, and 12. 15 tomorrow. For more on these and other stories, go to WindsorNewsToday.ca.
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2: It's a day of school. All right, let's take a look at some entertainment news. The movie Michael is now the second highest grossing biopic ever. Only Bohemian Rhapsody, the movie about Queen singer Freddie Mercury, sits ahead of it. Ella Langley just pulled off a massive Billboard milestone, choosing Texas. It's still number one on the Billboard Hot 100 chart for a ninth straight week. Her new song, Be Her, has climbed to number two. This makes Ella the first woman in country history to hold the top two spots in the Billboard Hot 100 at the same time. Only other country star to ever do that is Morgan Wallen. Riley Green fans are sad that his run on Marshalls is over, but there's always the possibility that he could appear in a flashback. BC country star Megan Patrick is canceling the rest of her summer tour dates because her pregnancy has been tougher than expected. She says the shows were booked before she even realized she was pregnant. Mother of three, Hannah Harper, was the winner of American Idol last night. She had a big surprise when she was performing a cover of Heads Carolina, Tails California, when she was suddenly joined, unbeknownst to her, by Jody Messina herself.

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Good afternoon. It is Mike. Luke Combs recently receiving an honorary university degree, something you can read about under Country Music News, BigCountryWindsor.com. 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

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It is Mike with Morgan Wallen in 3 minutes. 15 Celsius right now. We're at 59 degrees Fahrenheit. 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
2: It's a day of school. All right, let's take a look at some entertainment news. The movie Michael is now the second highest grossing biopic ever. Only Bohemian Rhapsody, the movie about Queen singer Freddie Mercury, sits ahead of it. Ella Langley just pulled off a massive Billboard milestone. Choosing Texas is still number one on the Billboard Hot 100 chart for a ninth straight week. Her new song, Be Her, has climbed to number two. This makes Ella the first woman in country history to hold the top two spots in the Billboard Hot 100 at the same time. Only other country star to ever do that is Morgan Wallen. Riley Green fans are sad that his run on Marshalls is over, but there's always the possibility that he could appear in a flashback. BC country star Megan Patrick is canceling the rest of her summer tour dates because her pregnancy has been tougher than expected. She says the shows were booked before she even realized she was pregnant. Mother of three, Hannah Harper, was the winner of American Idol last night. She had a big surprise when she was performing a cover of Heads Carolina, Tails California, when she was suddenly joined, unbeknownst to her, by Jodie Messina herself.

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Yeah, it is just you and me spending some time together. Hope you're having a wonderful afternoon. We are Windsor's Big Country. It is Mike, 15 Celsius right now, holding steady at 59 degrees Fahrenheit. Someone else, call him you, baby. Luke Bryan on Windsor's Big Country. I saw

We are Windsor's Big Country, and in about a half an hour, another chance for you to score Allison Krause and Union Station tickets. That concert going down Caesars Windsor on the 6th of June, and a bonus chance to win at BigCountryWindsor.com.

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We are Windsor's Big Country, and it looks like the strike by the region's paramedics is even more likely. 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An update in a few minutes. 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
1: With an update from WindsorNewsToday.ca, I'm Mark Brown. Local paramedics are a step closer to strike action after a meeting with a conciliator last week failed to reach an agreement. Head of QP Local 2974, James Jovanovich, says there are no talks planned.
2: Paramedics are considered an essential service, but not to the same extent as police or fire. So we can have a reduction of service. It's generally limited, so that way it doesn't place any danger to public.
1: He says the membership is frustrated that their chief was told not to attend a recent update for county council. Windsor police have arrested two males after they allegedly sold drugs right in front of them. Members of the City Center Patrol were on Olette near Elliott Mother's Day morning and spotted unusual activity around a parked car. They saw one suspect get out and appear to make a suspicious exchange. Now the pair is charged with possession with intent to sell. A federal offender who had breached his release has been rearrested. 45-year-old Edward Seary had been serving 3 years for drug possession with intent to sell and had connections in the Windsor area. The OPP says Seary was arrested yesterday in Simcoe. Some of the world's best junior hockey players will be in Windsor this summer. The Spitfires announced today that they and Hockey Canada will host the 2026 World Junior Summer Showcase. Prospects from Canada, the U.S., Finland, and Sweden will participate. The Canadiens host Buffalo tonight. The Blue Jays face the Rays at Rogers Centre. The Tigers are in Queens with the Mets. Some clouds this afternoon, up to 17 with a chance of showers. Rain likely tonight, windy and 12. Lingering showers tomorrow and 15. For more on these and other stories, go to WindsorNewsToday.ca.
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It is Mike, and my favor to you is asking you to text me right now and your chance to win Alison Krauss and Union Station tickets coming to Caesars Windsor June the 6th. 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I'll give you about 25 minutes to do that. And before 5 o'clock, we'll pick a winner to see that concert. A bonus chance to win tickets. Is it Big Country?

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13: All right, time for our feel-good stories of the day, brought to you by Martindale Windows and Doors. Well, congratulations to Spencer Dion from Windsor Regional Hospital. She's been named this year's winner of the Lois Fairley Nurse of the Year Award. And, you know, her story is a pretty beautiful reminder of what nursing can really mean. She was nominated by the son of a former patient who said that Spencer helped his mom through a severe stroke. She brought in comforting items, checked in after his mom was moved to a long-term care facility, and became a mentor for newer nurses as well. Good job, Spencer. A woman from Oregon was just reunited with her cat 7 months after it went missing during a road trip in Texas. The injured cat was brought to a Texas vet and identified by its microchip, but they didn't know how to get her back to Oregon. That's when an online gaming friend jumped in and used her airline miles to personally fly the cat back to Oregon. And 22 years ago, a firefighter named Alan Kent helped deliver a baby named Chloe Huddle. Her mother was going through a medical emergency. Now Alan is retired and just flew across the country to witness Chloe's college graduation. Here's Alan and Chloe talking about their connection.
14: Alan was the first person to hold me, and we've had a special bond ever since. There is so much hope in the world and goodness in the world.
15: To have something as great as this was, to watch her grow, that's been that connection, that bond throughout the years.
13: Got a feel-good story locally? Think everybody would enjoy? 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

are Windsor's Big Country, and I'll give you a couple more minutes to text us. 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

We are Windsor's Big Country, 15 Celsius right now. We're at 59 degrees Fahrenheit. Tyler Vance, this is Keeps Me Sane on Windsor's Big Country.

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We are Windsor's Big Country and Mackenzie Porter. It is Mike. Congratulations going out to Candace, this afternoon's winner, to see Allison Krause in Union Station early June at Caesars Windsor. So, Candace, you win this afternoon. Another chance coming up tomorrow morning with Cordell. 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
2: With an update from WindsorNewsToday.ca, I'm Mark Brown. First, a traffic note. A caller to the newsroom has reported a crash on the westbound EC Row on-ramp at Howard involving a minivan and a school bus. Traffic's being diverted by Windsor Police onto Grand Maris. Avoid the area and find an alternate route. There could be a labor disruption involving Essex Windsor EMS paramedics after talks with a conciliator failed. QP Local 2974 President James Yovanovitch describes the mood around the table.
3: From day one has been professional and respectful. However, more recently it's becoming increasingly felt on the union side that the employer is not making a serious enough attempt at reaching the minimum provincial market.
2: He says the union is doing what it can to avoid a strike. Today's the last day you have to submit your census forms. Today's question of the day wants to know if you sent your form in. Vote now at WindsorNewsToday.ca. A West Windsor baseball diamond is ready for another season. The Father Cullen Stadium at Micmac Park showed off renovations on Saturday, which came in part from a $150,000 grant by the Jays Care Foundation. The stadium's backstop's been replaced, the concrete between dugouts has increased, and more benches were added. The Blue Jays host Tampa Bay tonight. The Tigers visit the Mets. The Habs face the Sabres in Game 4 of the Stanley Cup Eastern Semifinals. Cloudy tonight with rain late, maybe a thunderstorm down to 12. More clouds tomorrow, windy and 15. Cloudy tomorrow night and 8. 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

We are Windsor's Big Country. After an off night, Tigers back at it. They're on the road in the Big Apple taking on the Mets this evening. Jays back at home against Tampa. 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

0: license, and he starts having a conversation with me, a little chit-chat. And I'm sitting there thinking, I'm doing 95. Obviously, I'm in a hurry. How about writing the ticket a little quicker? Let's get going. Only one of us is getting paid by the hour here. It's not me. And how many people are like me, you're thinking, how fast do I got to go to make up this 10 minutes? For all you people who are in math class that raised their hand and said, when am I going to ever use a story problem in my real life? This is your moment.
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How did I get so angry?

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0: Those boys at the Essex Fun Fest later on this summer. The James Barker Band, 3rd of July. Cannot wait. 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
1: I was all but 22, I think, at the time. I'd been out on the road, lonely at night. And it'd been a while, so it was on my mind. Well, I saw him walk in with his cowboy hat. And I thought to myself, I could use some of that.

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We are Windsor's Big Country. It is Mike and another record for Ella Langley. We'll explain. Cordell's got your daily scoop in a few minutes. And Megan Patrick canceling the rest of her summer tour. We'll let you know why in 10 minutes. Nate Smith on Windsor's Big Country.

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2: It's a day of school. All right, let's take a look at some entertainment news. The movie Michael is now the second highest grossing biopic ever. Only Bohemian Rhapsody, the movie about Queen singer Freddie Mercury, sits ahead of it. Ella Langley just pulled off a massive Billboard milestone. Choosing Texas is still number one on the Billboard Hot 100 chart for a ninth straight week. Her new song, Be Her, has climbed to number two. This makes Ella the first woman in country history to hold the top two spots in the Billboard Hot 100 at the same time. Only other country star to ever do that is Morgan Wallen. Riley Green fans are sad that his run on Marshalls is over, but there's always the possibility that he could appear in a flashback. BC country star Megan Patrick is canceling the rest of her summer tour dates because her pregnancy has been tougher than expected. She says the shows were booked before she even realized she was pregnant. Mother of three, Hannah Harper, was the winner of American Idol last night. She had a big surprise when she was performing a cover of Heads Carolina, Tails California, when she was suddenly joined, unbeknownst to her, by Jodie Messina herself.

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Windsor's Big Country and Habs fans about 45 minutes away from game time. Game number 4 of the second round playoff series. Habs and Buffalo Sabres. Habs have the chance to go up 3-1 if they get a win tonight. 7 o'clock. 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

We are Windsor's Big Country and your home for Cordell to get you going again tomorrow. It's a big breakfast starting off at 5:30 every weekday morning. Thomas Rhett and Jordan Davis, ain't a bad life on Big Country.

0: fate. Took 28 years of blood pumping through me to feel loved on my home birthday.
1: We are Windsor's Big Country. He is Zach Bryan. My name is Mike. Have yourself a great rest of your Tuesday. We'll do this again together tomorrow afternoon as I leave you with Brooks and Don and Luke Combs.

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